0: right, listen, I'm going to be late tonight, so don't stay up and wait for me, okay?
1: Where are you?

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We'd like all of you people to experiment right along with us. This is the unusual use of times in which we are.

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That's when I start promising the world, even though I got a woman at home, it's past walking. And I wanna get past talking, I got a yard, but let's go to your crib. Air freshener. Why

0: Thank you. That's an early number. It's a new number from our Transformer album. It's called Vicious.
1: ¿Cómo no recordarlos? 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
1: And welcome, and now it is time for bird merising, yard merising, in fact, most blues wedding, yard birds. Here they are. 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The drums, Jim McCarty. The rhythm guitar, Chris Dreyer. The bass, Paul Samuel Smith. 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
1: 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Oh no. 5, 4, 3, 2, 1. 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

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So if you give me just a second, we'll do our tuning, and then it's our last number, and it's called Rock and Roll.

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Do you have it really in your heart? You live.